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0: De George Gershwin com a orquestração de Ferz Goffé, ouvimos Rhapsody in Blue com Leonard Bernstein ao piano e regendo a Orquestra Filarmônica de Los Angeles. 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